0: Hello.
1: Oh, hi. Can I help you today?
0: Yeah, I'd like to make another withdrawal.
1: Again?
0: Yeah, again.
1: Well, as you know by now, there is a substantial penalty for early withdrawal.

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St. Kitts Nevis. 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Morning to those over in Anguilla. The BVI, the USVI. Say good morning to those of you down in Curacao, Aruba, Bonaire. Morning to those in the United States of America. Good afternoon to those in Europe, especially those right there in Holland. The Netherlands, eh? It's another Saturday. DJ Uncle Davio. And I'm in the studios of Sabre Radio. We're broadcasting from downtown in the bottom in beautiful Sabre.

0: Five. And humid. Today's gospel portion are dedicated to the senior citizens right there at the Honorable Henry Every Senior Citizens Home. We say good morning to the nurses, the doctors, those right there at the A.M. Edwards Medical Center. Pez, hoping you're having a wonderful day. Thanking your God.
1: Don't look for me. Where my idol.
0: We say good morning to the sick and the shut in.
1: I've got a rope.
0: Wherever you may be today.
1: I'm walking with you.
0: Touching all Sabans that may be in the hospital on St. Martin. Colombia, Aruba, Curacao, Bonaire. Say to you, keep the faith, be strong. God is good, and He's good all the time. He don't give us more than we can carry.

We say good morning to those orphans, Hell's Gate, Windward Side, St. John's in the Bottom. Here's hoping that you're having a wonderful Saturday. Touching the heart.

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Saying good morning to the sick and the shut in. God is for me. Remembering Ivan Hassel down

0: 13 minutes walking up on the hour of 12 noon. We hereby extend our deepest sympathy to the Linda family over there in Stacia. With the loss of their mother.
1: Do not be disheartened, 'cause I bring you
0: our condolences to Dwayne Lindo.
1: It is no secret,
0: with the passing of your mother.
1: What God can do?
0: We say keep the faith, be strong.

0: weapon formed against me will never prosper. And this one is going to take me out of the gospel portion for today. Saturday. I want to thank each and every one of you that have been tuned in or following via Facebook Live for this section of today's program. And as I bring it to a close, some folks have, I say, remember to read your Bible.
1: But it's down at the altar.
0: And thank your God.
1: Yes, not all that.
0: For his loving mercies.
1: That's where my soul.
0: Stick and stay.

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1: You got me cooking the way you do. You got me hooking me. If you want me to go,
0: you gotta say thank you to AC.
1: You got me hooking the way you do. Because you're hooking me.
0: 9 more minutes to go.

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What's the pleasure serving you today? You do what you have to do, eh? You intend to party? Party hard. Intend to lime? Lime hard. You intend to rest?

I'll be with you next week, Saturday, God's willing. If it's the will of the Master, I'll be here with you. And as I end, I say, remember to read your Bible.